grandma, she wants to play with the toys a while. And school's out early, and soon we'll be learning, and the lesson today is how to die. And

0: 9 Rainbow.
1: Rumors spread around in that Texas town about the shack outside the game. And you know what I'm talking about. Just let me know if you wanna go to that whole mile on the range. They got a lot of nice girls.